There you go, Taylor Swift on Magic 107.7. So we're hearing Taylor is calling her friends and inviting them to the wedding instead of sending out save the dates. You know what's weird? I've yet to get a call.

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0: 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It all started here. Backstreet Boys. 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

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Magic 107.7, sunny, tasty, and delicious tomorrow. High of 90 for your Monday, and we're looking at a low of 70 tonight.

0: 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All right, so we're back into it next with your requested music for Michael Jackson.
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Such a feel-good Sunday night in Orlando. Magic 107.7. Got a shout-out to Jessica in Longwood. Checking in for some Whitney. I love it. Your Whitney is coming up next.

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12: He kind of shoved me out of the way and said, move. 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

all week. You are getting the hookup. Magic 107.7. We got your tickets for Noah Kahan, Niall Horan, and the Goo Goo Dolls. Amazing, right? And you win tomorrow with Chad and Leslie in the morning.

It is your feel-good Sunday night in Orlando, Magic 107.7, and I'm telling you right now, it is going to be absolutely amazing. Sunny and sexy, high of 90 for your Monday. Yeah, we're looking at a low of 70 tonight with Joan Jett.

0: Magic 107.7. Made in Orlando. It all started here. In Sync. Orlando born, Magic made. They made their magic in Orlando. And so do we. More magic next.
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0: Welcome back to the Florida Roundtable. Bill Mick, along with Leslie Chapman Henderson. She is the president and CEO of FLASH, the Federal Alliance for Safe Homes. Hurricane season upon us. We deal with it every year in Florida, Leslie. You've got five steps of storm prep, kind of general guidelines for folks to think about. What are your first recommendations when you start thinking about being ready for a storm?
1: So we call the umbrella messages be hurricane strong. And the first step is safety, right? We want everyone to concentrate on that first and foremost. So if you're coastal or near any body of water, the first thing you need to figure out is know your zone. Are you going to be in a position where you need to evacuate? And if so, where are you going to go? We urge people not to go too far, so you don't have to go too far to escape rising water or surging water. You know, make a plan with some friends or family. You don't have to leave the state. And that way you have a plan in it, and it's a really critical thing. We worked with the Hurricane Center, and every year we update the maps with all the links that show you the evacuation routes so that you can get to, you know, the place where you need to be with plenty of time and be comfortable.
0: Very, very good. Beyond that, once you've got the initial, I know where I'm going to go, there's a lot of prep to do. A hurricane kit, we all talk about them, hurricane kits with food, water for what, 5-7 days, maybe longer, depending on what's going on. Don't forget the kids and the pets along the way.
1: Right. So the umbrella message on this is comfort and ease. So you want the non-perishable food, you want water, you want any medicine, you want pet food, you want non-electronic games for the kids. Go old fashioned, bring out the Uno cards, or Old Maid is my favorite card game with my grandkids.
0: There you go.
1: And make sure that you have cash. Cash is a big deal. People forget about that, but even in the post-event, post-hurricane setting, you know, your local McDonald's may open up and you may think, gosh, I would do anything for a hot meal. But when you get in there, what you can find is that they have the griddles working, but they don't have any Wi-Fi to take your credit card. So cash is very, very important. And cash becomes king in those settings where you're looking for comfort. What I do at my house is I have one shelf where I have my non-perishables, peanut butter and jelly, all those things. I keep it fresh all year. That way I'm not in the, you know, thundering herds of pokes, you know, running to the grocery store where you can be disappointed that there's no bread left and different things. Anything under that second setting that creates ease, reduces stress. There's no certainty with the weather, but you can get some certainty if you're prepared and you know you have what you need. And that's what we do a lot of research, and that's what people tell us, that, okay, I knew it was coming, but I was ready. And that matters.
0: I've been fortunate in my time in Florida, and that's since 1998. We've been brushed by storms on the Space Coast, but we've not taken a direct hit. Other areas of the state, not so fortunate. But even if your area is brushed by a home, it might be nothing to you, but you're going to have homes devastated throughout that area. So being ready in that circumstance when you know one is coming by is very important.
1: Yeah, so our main messaging and our main focus is on, we wrap it around with the critical things first, safety and comfort. But what we focus on the most is building science solutions. And that sounds very lofty, but it really comes down to very simple things. We're always looking for those. We take that research and what our research partners who come from universities, you know, private labs, we tour the country, we look at all these things. We're looking for things that are achievable, affordable, and really have high impact. And for the past 2 years, we've had so much fun bringing forward information about garage doors, because people know to board up their windows, they think about their entry doors, you know, they need to have those be impact and wind resistant, but the garage door is often overlooked. And what our research partners from NIST and the there's a whole body of evidence that we have integrated into one offering. Now it's very exciting because we know that in wind speeds up to 135 miles per hour, which is a Cat 4 hurricane, okay, in those wind speeds, what the analysis shows is that if you keep your garage door, you keep your roof from popping up, right, and the sidewalls from coming down. And that roof deck damage and those sidewalls coming down is the number one typical beginning of damage to a home overall. If you look at pictures after any kind of windstorm, even a tornado, what do you see? You see a hole where the garage door used to be, because the wind comes in and the pressure builds up like a balloon, right? Okay. So what happens to a balloon with too much air in it? it pops. And that's where the hurricane damages usually begin on residential buildings. So we've been talking to people about wind-rated doors. Florida, the good news is we've had the wind-rated doors for a while, but we still have hundreds of thousands of homes that could do with a swap and the upgrade from a standard door. And if you think about what you're looking for, and we have this information, of course, to help people, you're looking for those metal horizontal struts across the door.
0: Sure.
1: If you don't have any struts, you should get a new door. And the difference in cost between the standard door and the upgraded door, one of the manufacturers came forward and said, we can do this for $225. Got to buy the door, but it's not materially more expensive, but it is so much more materially powerful because you keep that door and then you get the pins that you can deploy before the storm, you know, detach the lift motor, put those pins in, keep that door in place, and you're going to keep your roof deck, your walls, and probably protect your home from damage overall. We do a lot of research, and in the surveys, people say, you know, I didn't know that. And that's what we love. When there's something they don't know that we can fix, that's really key to protecting a house.
0: And that's a pittance when it comes to what it's going to cost you if you have the disaster.
1: Absolutely. You know, and we talk a lot about the roof. We know the roof is essential too, probably the most important feature to maintain, but not everybody's ready to just get a new roof. Right. You know, that's a bigger ticket item, even with the grant programs in the state, which we helped create in 05. Those roofs are going to cost you a lot of money. But for several thousand dollars, you can upgrade to a wind rated door. You will get a discount in Florida for having that kind of door on your insurance. And the protective power of this, we spent a lot of time this year with the industry across the country talking to garage door manufacturers and dealers. They didn't know either that it was a relevant player to the degree that it is. And that's why it's fun to have the science. They come forward and say, look, this really matters. And then our job is to take that nugget out to the, you know, marketplace and help homeowners understand, hey, if you do nothing else, protect your garage door.
0: We mentioned earlier that you've been involved in developing the building codes in Florida as they've gotten better, as the science has gotten better, as we know and understand how to do this. Tell me a little bit about that process.
1: So the building codes, they develop on a national basis. Every 3 years, there's a model code that's developed. And that's where the science inputs, the industry inputs, the different users, trade associations kind of work their way through on a consensus basis. And they produce a model. It's kind of like when you update your iPhone, you get a new version, right? But the key is you want to adopt the model code on a steady basis. And Florida always did that until 2017. And we were pretty vocal about not appreciating the change they made in 2017. Now they kind of do a pick and choose. And it's ironic because you talked about the winter storm. Good luck fooling the weather. Florida takes the weight of ice and the winter aspects out of the code. What happened this year and last year? In January of 25, my town, Tallahassee, we had 7 inches of snow.
0: Sure.
1: Turned into ice. It lasted for 5 days. What happened all across Tallahassee? Pool cages collapsed. Roof carports collapsed. Different things happened. So what are they doing with the code now? Oh, gee whiz, we should have probably kept that winter storm stuff in there in the model. So it's a slow process. It's good that we take, you know, after the hurricanes, we go out with our engineers and everybody goes together and we say, oh, here's a trend. Here's a failure trend. We need to fix this in the code. Soffits became a big deal after Hurricane Charlie. And those are the horizontal, think of it as a screen door to your roof, you know, under the roof eave around your house. Soffits used to be thick and made out of wood and they stayed in place. And then we got into using light gauge plastic, aluminum. They popped during Charlie and the water hits the wall. The wind driven rain goes up, hits the soffit. And where do you think that water went?
0: Right back into the house.
1: Into the attic. So those are the things that go into the code. My only constructive criticism is the process, while sturdy enough, if it's followed, it's just a little too slow. So sometimes we have to speed those solutions to market. FEMA will come out with a special bulletin. But the code process itself is critical because it's the basis. The one thing about codes people don't know, codes are the minimum. They are not idealized. So that's the minimum for life safety. They're not necessarily the best for home performance. So sometimes there's a gap The insurance industry has a big lab up in South Carolina. They come out with what we call code future solutions, right? Like sealing the roof deck was a big thing that came out several years ago when the research showed shingles are the most common. They're flying off at some point, no matter what you do. Your roof deck is sitting there, and we leave gaps in the deck, right? So that when the deck heats up and expands, it doesn't buckle, right? Unfortunately, once the shingles go, what happens to those seams in the deck? The water streams in.
0: Sure.
1: They measured 9 bathtubs of water per minute coming into your attic.
0: Wow.
1: So now our code requires that you seal the deck, and other states are getting there slowly, but that's the secondary water barrier, and it protects you from that water in the attic. So we like to code future things. We just want them to be near-term future, not slow future, because we need those solutions and we need them right away.
0: What's that homeowner need to do in preparing their home or knowing that their home's as prepared as they can do for now?
1: So I have the best news. We have a great tool now. It's called the Strong Home Scale. You can get there through flash.org. You can go straight to it. We have data sets from Zillow and the national data sets. You put in your address and it's going to say, okay, Bill, we see your house is built in 1985. And that's great. Here's an assumption of how it was built. But hey, here's the model code and here's a comparison. And here are the things you might want to do to upgrade your home. And so we give you a recipe for how to upgrade your home. It's custom. It's a great starting point. Of course, it's free and non-commercial, but it's based on the best engineering in the U.S. And we're here to answer the questions. There's a ton of information about it. But if they say, okay, here's, and you get a scale, it's good, weak, good, best, right? And then you can play with it. It's dynamic. So if you say, okay, yeah, but I have shutters now. Click, I sealed my roof deck when I re-roofed. Click, oh, I have a new garage door. Click, and you can move the needle on your house. And it's going to say, okay, I'm actually moving into the good zone. So now I have a couple things left to do. Maybe I'm going to get, you know, better soffits or something like that. But the pictures are there, the explanations and all the features are the structural aspects of the building code. So it's a really great tool. It was funded after a study by FEMA Building Division, Building Science Division. They provide a lot of support to us. And we talked to people and they said, can you just, don't turn me into an expert. Can you just tell me about my house? And that's why we built it the way we did.
0: Mentioned talking to people. You have a phone number that folks call and actually talk to someone. They submit their questions online. How's it work?
1: So 877-221-SAFE. And they can call us or they can email info@flash.org. If we have, if you stump us and we can't answer your question, we'll spin it out to the science panel.
0: And we'll talk more as we continue on the round table. Stay with us.
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25: Back on the Florida Roundtable as we talk hurricane season, being ready for it with your home, yourself also, because we're worried about that too, but a lot of things in play. Once the storm is gone, our guest, Leslie Chapman Henderson, is with FLASH, the Federal Alliance for Safe Homes. You were in the insurance industry, Leslie, and that's been a big issue here in the state for a number of years. No substantive action taken this year in the Florida legislature, but actions they've taken in the past have helped out some. We've got new companies coming in. We've got more opportunity. I got thrown out of Citizens myself, and we'll see how that plays out when that's done. But let's talk about the insurance angle for folks here.
26: Yeah, absolutely. You have to have resources to recover, and there are things you can do on the front end of that that can make a big difference. What I like to talk about with insurance is, let's start with the no surprises rule. You don't want to learn what's in your policy or what you wish was in your policy after the loss has occurred, right? Whether it's a hurricane or anything else. So what we tell people is, let's start with an annual checkup. Okay, doesn't sound like much fun, but call your company, go visit your agent, sit down and say, what do I have? You know, what am I missing? What's my deductible? What kind of clauses are in there? If you live in, say, for example, a condominium, you may have common area accountability for assessments. How much coverage is in my insurance policy for assessments? You may have an older home. You may require to be bringing it up to code after a hurricane. Do I have what's called law and ordinance coverage? And what's the percentage? How much is going to be there if I have to upgrade my house? And is there going to be a gap? So look for all those pitfalls and get all those things figured out and then adjust your coverage accordingly. While you're there, you can also say, hey, how can I get a better premium, or do I want to take a higher deductible to lower my premium? If I have a kitty set aside of money, maybe I can handle a higher deductible and enjoy that lower premium over time because I know I have the savings when and if it occurs. So all those financial discussions are the first thing. The second thing, and I did lead a claims team in my career as part of it, do home inventory after the holidays or after a birthday, if you have a change in the things in your home that are costly to replace. All you have to do these days is take your cell phone, turn on your camera, turn on the video setting, walk through your house, open up the closets. Okay, this is what I have here. Look at your electronics, your computer, your television, and all those things. Take a picture of the back, get the serial numbers. All those things will reduce stress. If you have a claim, you have a record. And it goes up on the cloud. So you will have it in hand. That is enormously helpful because not having that record, especially when you have a total loss, say your roof goes and your home is flooded and it gets mucked out and you lose everything, that's enormously stressful to go through. So on the insurance side individually, there's a lot you can do there. And then also, very proud to report that in 2005, I served on a legislative commission with the same challenge. How do we address the insurance crisis? Because what will happen is we'll have a hurricane time period of activity, and it strains the insurance system, and then it'll get quiet and we'll have a little bit of relief. And that's just the nature of the seasons, the multi-decadal, right, oscillation, as Dr. Gray used to call it, one of our famous forecasters. So 2006, we put in, the Florida legislature put in the My Safe Florida Home program. We did the first pilot program for it. And there is a program out there now. A lot of people have taken advantage of it. They've put $250 million a year now into grants for matching your solution. So say you have that older house that we talked about before, and you want those shutters, you want that better garage door, maybe you're ready to re-roof. You can get up to $10,000 in matching dollars to fix up your house and upgrade it. The best part for insurance on that is you get discounts. Now, most states make you do everything before you get a discount. Florida will give you the individual discount credits. So all you have to do is call your company and say, okay, I got a new roof. I have a sealed deck. I have the new shingles. You get a discount for that, and you get that discount every year. Ditto the garage door. Say you do shutters or impact windows or these different things. So you can see the return on your investment over a short period of years. It's going to pay for the upgrade, but you get that discount every year in perpetuity. It doesn't stop. So that's a really big insurance solution. A lot of people have taken advantage of that. The legislature has continued to fund that. It went away for a little while. It came back about 3 years ago because of the active hurricanes and the insurance disruption. It's a cycle. I've witnessed it for almost 30 years, and it continues because you've got a finite amount of money covering a very uncertain, you know, weather forecast. And so when it gets quiet, the market is stronger. I'd like to think we're entering a quieter period, but time will tell.
25: There's something you mentioned that I found in my experience was key. I was with an insurance company handling my Citizens policy that was not a service-oriented company. They were order takers and wanting to do that part of the paperwork. But if I called with a question, it was difficult to get to them. It was difficult to get an answer. So when I found out I was being tossed from Citizens, I went to a major national insurer that I'd given up on, in all honesty, and went and sat down and talked to an agent in a region near my home. And that agent I talked to, not only did he take over being my representative for Citizens and dealing with the paperwork that's necessary there, making sure I'm not messing up, I said, I'd let you quote my car insurance, but I had a wreck last year and they're gigging me on that because of it. You're probably not. He said, let me quote it anyway. He saved me $800 every 6 months on the car insurance, and he took the homeowner's insurance off of my shoulders, and I know I've got somebody I can rely on. That, I think, is key, is having the right agent and dealing with these.
26: And they're going to be there for you after the storm, and they'll make special accommodations. You mentioned that auto and home, that's a multi-line policy discount. And that's really critical if you carry both. There's another line of insurance we should talk about too, and that's flood insurance.
25: Most certainly.
26: This is very commonly, people don't realize flood insurance is not covered in your homeowner's insurance. And this is one of those surprises we want to prevent from happening after the storm. It's a separate policy. It's sold separately. If you're not required to have it, it can be very affordable, and it's a great safety valve because people say, well, it doesn't flood here. And I like to say, yet. Where it rains, it can flood. And when it does, you need that flood insurance to recover and to build back. And so the thing about flood insurance has a 30-day waiting period. You have to buy it and then wait 30 days. Once the storm warnings go up, watches, warnings, etc., there are no sales of flood insurance. So flood insurance is another thing to talk to that great agent about. I'm glad you have a great agent because they are essential. Some of the companies that don't have agents also have terrific customer service that you can talk to. But if you're not getting that when the skies are blue, consider a different company. Yeah. Because when the bad things happen, you really want them on your side.
25: Yeah, that's very true. And you mentioned the service angle of it. And that's what I found with this agent in particular. The wealth of knowledge that he has on the various things in play, things I don't deal with insurance every day. I need somebody who knows and understands.
26: Yeah, they're professionals. They're licensed professionals. They take continuing education courses that are required in Florida because things can change. But, you know, that they don't want you walking in surprised either. There's nothing worse than having to explain to somebody, you know, tree fall is one of the things that happens. If the tree does not fall on your home, that tree fall is typically not covered. And removing a large tree, as you know, is very expensive. We actually have a great insurance guide on our website, and people love it because it combines the insurance knowledge with the mitigation solution. But we also talk a lot about flood insurance. And then we talk to customers and consumers and users of our resources all the time. And they say, I wish I had known this. And that goes into our body of information. So we say, you know, it's very, very typical that people, even when people are buying, we have a buyer's guide for people picking a home. And we tell them about roof shape because they tell us, you know, I picked a model that had the gable. If someone had told me a hip or more aerodynamic roof shape was better, I would have picked that, but no one told me. So we're always trying to overcome the I wish I had known that part of the formula for whatever kind of disaster it is, and that seems to hit the mark.
25: Well, and those agents can also be big part of service after the storm. Service before, most certainly, but then after that becomes important as well. And then you're dealing with adjusters. We've had issues with out-of-state adjusters or contract adjusters coming in, maybe not certified in the state. So having that guidance from that agent is going to be key.
26: We're right. And you don't want the person with a toolbox driving in from out of state that's not licensed and coming up to try to fix your roof for you. If you're with a good company, they have a team set up. They have contingency plans. They're bringing in capable, trained, responsible, ethical people. And if they're putting their name behind them, then you're rebuilding is going to be of a quality nature. You don't want people coming across other states just to come in quick hit. And then if there's a problem with that new roof that they've repaired and it's leaking, how do you find them later? Yeah. So, you know, being with a good, you know, principled company is everything because they will bring people in from across the country. When I worked on Hurricane Andrew, I was with a very large insurance company and we had a response set up. We had people coming in from almost every state in the union, including Hawaii,
25: Sure. Because
26: we brought in all of our trained personnel to help.
25: Very good. Leslie Chapman Henderson with us. It is Flash, the Federal Alliance for Safe Homes, getting you ready for the storm. Hurricane season every year here in Florida. You got to be ready. We'll talk about your personal readiness when we continue.
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25: Back on the Florida Roundtable with Leslie Chapman Henderson with Flash, the Federal Alliance for Safe Homes, talking storm readiness and dealing with the storm once it occurs. There's going to be an area of the state struck every year. It's just how it happens. And sometimes they get hit more than once, which is devastating. Leslie, let's talk about folks who have maybe stayed in a home or have a home that they're staying in. they're going to hopefully have or want a generator, but use it properly. And then the cleanup in the aftermath. Wildlife gets displaced. Not easy to let your pets out and not know if there's an alligator in the backyard. Let's talk about what we do in the wake of a storm.
26: All right. Well, unfortunately, very often we lose more lives and we see more injuries in the post-hurricane setting than we do during the hurricane itself. And there's a variety of ways that happens. One is people are curious and they get out there too soon. Water, standing water, downed power lines, these are all tremendous threats. So we don't want you leaving home, driving around to see what happened. There are professionals that will be out there doing that for you. And ahead of the storm, if you signed up for the Twitter or X feed or the Facebook of your community, those posts are going to go up from your law enforcement and your first responder community telling you which roads are closed and which ones are open. So first and foremost, stay home. It's very critical that you do that to remain safe. Another aspect to this is, in your home, if you see that your power goes out, and you may be well away from the strike of the hurricane zone, but the power can still go out where you live, mm-hmm. right? So if you have a portable generator, this is another area where we see problems with the improper use of those generators because they generate carbon monoxide. So that portable generator cannot be in your garage. It cannot be next to your garage. It cannot be under your roof eave, because that carbon monoxide is going to draft into your home and we lose people that way. Push that generator 20 feet away from your home so that carbon monoxide can exhaust away from your home and keep you safe. Another thing is the use of hibachi grills. You don't bring those into the home. No fire pits in the home. We have first-time hurricane survivors who don't know these things. Another injury-causing aspect to the storms is the chainsaw. If you're going to use a chainsaw and you own a chainsaw, I want you to go to your local big box store, take the workshop, have a person who knows how to use it with you, and practice before the hurricane season so that if you need to cut a limb and you have that chainsaw, I don't want to see any first-time users after the storm. Because why? If your power's out, you're probably hot, you're probably tired, you're post-storm stressed. We see heart attacks are one of the highest incidents that we see in elderly storm survivors.
25: See it every year.
26: I've seen it myself. Yeah, I've met people that I found out 3 days later that they passed after Hurricane Charlie. There was a gentleman, he was 91, and he was spry and talkative, came out of his house, and I learned later that 3 days later he died of a heart attack because it's stressful. So everything you can do to avoid injury, there's a cartoon that goes out that's pretty helpful of somebody holding a chainsaw in the left hand, and in the right hand they've got the manual. Don't do it.
25: Yeah.
26: It's not worth it.
25: No rookies in storm recovery. Yeah, good idea.
26: Well, and here's the best thing to do. Get with your neighbors right now. Pull everyone together. Talk about, okay, if you have plywood storm shutters, the old school kind, which work if properly mounted, help each other put them up because they're heavy.
25: Sure.
26: That's another thing. Just as the storm is happening and the frenzy becomes, but get with your neighbors and make a pact. How are we going to help each other? Go together if you're going to tackle those trees and get, you know, there's always somebody that really knows how to do it. Let them be the lead. Make plans, practice, check on each other, have a phone tree. The best thing now is to create a text group. And if you guys are all hunkered down, say you're in your neighborhood, get in the text group. How's everybody doing? Someone says, oh, my roof went. We had a situation with, it was Charlie, and the house across the street was a new house. Everything was intact. A little bit of pool screen and mulch went away, but the house from across the street from them was a 1964 model home, and it just pretty much blew up.
25: Wow.
26: Those homeowners crawled through glass to take refuge with the neighbor, but they were in touch on text. So communicate, plan, practice. Don't forget how dangerous it is after the storm. And, you know, alligators, I'll tell you what also is out there, snakes.
25: Yes.
26: The storms can blow the snakes in, and we live in Florida. We're a giant swamp. So they're just... anticipate those kinds of things and then choose safety over, you know, short-term impatience. Don't drive out there. That's when things really go south.
25: Sure. The TV weather folks, they live for hurricane season. They thrive on it. every time a storm is going to impact our region, the group of us here at the station, we're together, we're in the studio, and if it's impacting us, we're here throughout that storm and in the aftermath as well. A lot of things to consider. Leslie Chapman Henderson is with us. We continue and wrap it up on the Florida Roundtable when we come back in moments right here on the Florida News Network. Again, catch up with me and our podcast. 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

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It's Madison. And later this morning, we're going to go nonstop with the best variety of the 80s, 90s, and today. 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I've never

0: Niall Horan is coming to town, and of course we've got tickets after 7 o'clock when you play Generational Jeopardy.
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0: 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Made in Orlando. It all started here. We're playing games with my heart. Backstreet Boys. Orlando born. Magic made. They made their magic in Orlando. And so do we. Love is all I have to give. More magic next.
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0: 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It all started here. In Sync, Orlando born, Magic made. 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More magic next.
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2: It is Monday, May 18th, 2026. Chad and Leslie, hope you had a fantastic weekend.
3: Yeah, did you have a good weekend? How do you feel? I hope you rested with that shoulder of yours.
2: I feel a little bit better, yes. Rotator cuff surgery is not something I recommend, by the way.
3: I told you I heard it was a tough surgery.
2: It is a tough surgery, but yeah, it's neither here nor there. I'm on the mend, which is good. Hey, Oviedo High School, Lake Howell, and Osceola School for the Arts all graduating today.
3: How exciting.
2: So congrats to the class of 2026.
3: What were your class colors?
2: What were they? They were red and white.
3: Red and white?
2: Because we were the Millsy Godwin Eagles. So yeah, red and white were my colors. What about you?
3: Black and gold.
2: Okay.
3: Yeah, black and gold.
2: Thanks.
3: Yeah, the Rams, the Randallstown Rams.
2: Things you need to know this morning. What you got?
3: Oh, well, listen, if you are planning to vote for Robert Kennedy Jr. for president, you know, that's how he got the job running the biggest healthcare, company in America, which, you know, he is our,
2: Health and Human Services.
3: Yeah. That Robert Kennedy Jr., he was running, remember, as an independent, and then he went to the Trump administration in exchange for a cabinet position. He became in charge of all of our health issues. Now, he had just said he's now not going to run for president in 2028. Just made that announcement. Shutting down speculation. He had supporters who wanted him back on the ballot. I had someone who actually told me the other day, she said, and I know she listens, she said that she likes that he wants to remove dye from food, you know. Okay. I go, that's great. That's one good thing. But it doesn't undo the thousands of bad decisions. I mean, I'm not hanging on to that one good thing. Because you know what? If your kid is eating dye-free cookies, that's fantastic. But if they're not vaccinated from a childhood disease, they're going to get that. Okay, and that's what's going to take them down, not the dye. Okay, because we had dyes. Look at us. We're fine.
2: That's debatable.
3: The Donald Trump mobile phone, apparently, I heard it wasn't being made, but now they say they're going to start to ship them out this week. I thought they were saying that the gold-plated Trump phone.
2: My dad got his.
3: He did?
2: Yeah, it's a big brick phone. Gold brick phone.
3: It's a gold brick phone. Okay. Did your dad pay? I don't see your dad paying $4.99 for a Donald Trump gold-plated phone.
2: He asked me if I would buy him one for Christmas.
3: And you didn't.
2: And I said,
3: apparently they took $100 deposits, like $49 million worth of $100 deposits. So they said there's a thing in the fine print that says there's no guarantee these will be made or shipped, but they say they're going to start shipping them this week, which is amazing to me. But they say they're the same phones that China sells at Walmart for under $200. What do you think the biggest argument couples have?
2: Whether or not to buy a Donald Trump phone.
3: Sometimes, usually it's money.
2: Oh, okay.
3: Usually it's money.
2: Yeah.
3: Back in the day, it used to be religion.
2: Uh-huh.
3: Okay, but now they say, after talking to 2,000 married adults, 80% say they've had their biggest fights with their partner over the kitchen and the mess in the kitchen.
2: Really?
3: Cleaning up the kitchen.
2: Really?
3: Cleaning up the kitchen.
2: That's lately that people have had this big epiphany about cleaning up in the kitchen?
3: Well, yeah, maybe we all have to stay home more and eat home more because we can't afford to go out.
2: Maybe we're just so exhausted from everything else in the world. We're like, okay, let's just fight about the kitchen now because everything else is just, you know, whatever.
3: We're giving up, right?
2: Listen.

0: 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Chad and Leslie, it's Magic 107.7. Leslie Gale, low down, what you got?
1: Okay, so I could understand why he might be upset, but you're not going to believe who people say Ryan Lochte, you know, the Olympic swimmer,
0: yeah,
1: who he looks like in his latest video.
0: All right, we'll tell you next. Looks like

0: little bit of Hollywood news with a little bit of Orlando flavor. Chad and Leslie, Magic 107.7. Leslie Gale with the lowdown this morning.
1: So, listen, I fell for the internet when they

0: Good. Cash Patel has bags under his eyes like he drinks a lot. This guy, I don't think he's drinking.
1: That could be a dead ringer for Cash Patel. I'm sorry.
0: He called all those people who confused him with Cash Patel. He called them clowns for comparing how he looks during his Olympic days. He's clapping back. But anyway, he took a $40 an hour job to be a coach at a small college in his now new girlfriend's hometown. So he says he's, you know, getting back to his roots. He says he loves coaching.
1: Okay.
0: $40 an hour. Did we make that? I don't think so.
1: I don't think we do, no. All right, there's a loadout this morning.
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0: Chad and Leslie, Magic 107.7. You know, we are the best variety from the 80s, 90s, and today. Well, we have the top baby names that ruled the 80s. We'll see if they're still popular. 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

0: 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As I mentioned, we are the best variety from the 80s, 90s, and today. So, you know, every now and then we like to jump around generations, and Leslie Gale has come across the most popular baby names from the 80s. Are they still relevant today as they were back in the 80s?
1: Okay, so I know you're only going to let me give you the top five, right?
0: Give me the, if you can go quick, give me the top 10.
1: Okay, top 10 baby names in the 80s for men. Number, I'll start 10. Joseph. Number 9, Tyler. Daniel, Andrew, Nicholas, Jacob, Joshua, Matthew, Christopher, number one boy's name in 1980, Michael.
0: Okay, that That's, makes sense.
1: They're still popular.
0: Michael, obviously.
1: Was it from like Michael Jackson?
0: I mean, when I think 80s, I think Michael Jackson. I think Michael, a very popular name. That would make sense. All right.
1: George Michael.
0: What about, or George Michael, yeah. What
1: okay,
0: about female?
1: What's top girl names. Number 10, Heather. Heather Locklear was popular.
0: Yep, yep.
1: Heather Thomas was popular. Elizabeth, Nicole, Melissa, Stephanie, Sarah, Ashley, Amanda, Jennifer, your sister's name. She was born in 1980.
0: She was born in the 80s, yeah, 1980.
1: And the number one girl's name in 1980 was Jessica.
0: Okay. I mean, that makes sense. And now you look at the names today. Like, you know, we have a xylophone, Apple, you know.
1: Well... Yeah, I mean, they're a little bit different now. A little bit different now.
2: Chad and Leslie.
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Chad and Leslie, Magic 107.7. One of the most anticipated movies coming out this weekend, the obviously Grogu and Mandalorian movie. We're going to be talking movie snacks next on Magic 107.7. I found

0: Happy Monday. It's Chad and Leslie. It's Magic 107.7. I mentioned that Grogu and the Mandalorian coming out in just a couple of days. Going to be the big movie for Memorial Day weekend. And whenever I go to the movies, I have to get two things. And I'll tell you what those two things are coming up in just a bit. But first, Leslie has come across some new items that are being added to the AMC menu.
1: So they just rolled out new menu drop. Okay, which it's kind of interesting. They've included hot honey sausage pizza.
0: Oh, that sounds good.
1: Topped with juicy bites of sausage. They've got dill pickle pretzels.
0: Nice.
1: They've got street corn poppers. And they've got popcorn chicken.
0: Come on, AMC.
1: Right, and apparently moviegoers love it. They say it's the pretzels for me. It's the chicken poppers are fire. A third fan said they love the pretzels. Definitely a go, but bring back the chocolate churros.
0: I don't remember the chocolate churros.
1: I don't either. But yeah. And they're also, there's not only are they offering some new delicious bites, but some collectible popcorn buckets, although you couldn't get the Prada one, right?
0: I mean, no, but the popcorn collectible buckets, I mean, I saw that for He-Man that's coming out, that the Castle of Grayskull, that's going to be a popcorn bucket. So
1: they have here Shrek, the celebration of 25th anniversary of Shrek. Which is,
0: what about for you, whenever you go to the movies, what is the one thing you have to snack on or have while you're sitting waiting for the movie to start?
1: Okay, so are we admitting that we're actually spending money to buy candy at the movies now and not sneaking it in?
0: No,
1: we have an unlimited.
0: Tell me what you buy, not sneak in, because I know how you are. You put stuff in your purse.
1: Do you think I can afford candy at the theater? Are you crazy? Did you see how much they cost? I like a little, you know, I take maybe just some lifesavers in with me or whatever.
0: You a lie. You don't take no lifesavers in with you. Seriously? No.
1: So my friends.
0: What are you taking?
1: Yeah. Okay, so I like to buy the popcorn there, you know, and put butter all over it.
0: I want the popcorn.
1: Yeah. That's the only place I eat it. I pour butter all over it. My husband and I get one of those big ones.
0: Big bucket, right?
1: And we our hands are going at each other. We finish it. I mean, but I used to have some friends that would literally bring their own popcorn. And they would pull it out, she brought a big purse, and it was in a paper bag, and she'd pull it out, they'd open the paper bag, it'd be ripping and stuff. I'm like, you know, that's a little.
0: It always has the most quiet scene
1: right,
0: of the movie.
1: Right, it's like, I'm like, they can hear you.
2: Chad and Leslie.
0: So anybody who has ever gone to the movies with me knows that there are two things I require.
1: Tell me it's not those snow caps.
0: No, it's not.
1: That is a candy I never quite understood.
0: It's not a snow cap.
1: Who eats?
0: You don't know? We've gone to the movies together. You've never seen me.
1: You like red licorice?
0: No.
1: No?
0: No.
1: That's not you.
0: Coke slushy.
1: Ooh,
0: gotta have the Coke slushy.
1: Ooh.
0: And I always get a pretzel. And it's either a regular pretzel or I get the pretzel that's dipped in cinnamon sugar.
1: Okay.
0: Those are my two go-tos.
1: Would you go for the new dill pickle pretzel?
0: I would try it.
1: I like pickles and I like pretzels. I just don't know if I want my pretzel and my pickle together. I don't know, but I'll try it too. They've got it both in bits or a thick full-size pretzel, so we can choose.
0: I would try it in the bits.
1: Yeah.
0: Because
1: that way,
0: it kind of would remind me of, what is it called?
1: Those pretzel bites?
0: Not pretzel bites, but when help me. It's I'm playing charades with
1: Leslie
0: right now.
1: I know, is it a popper, a jalapeno popper, a pretzel popper? What are you talking
0: about?
1: It's
0: where you take the pickle,
1: yeah, pretzel pickle.
0: And you put it in you get them from the.
1: Are you taking painkillers still? I feel like you don't need them after all this time.
0: You get them at the fair. It's
1: the deep fried pickles?
0: Yes!
1: Oh,
0: thank
1: okay.
0: you.
1: Deep fried pickles. Yes. Okay, yes.
0: It reminds me of that.
1: Okay, that's what you're trying to say.
0: Now the show's over with. But we'd still like to know, when you go to the movies, what's the one thing that you require to get?
1: 407-916-1077.
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0: Brittany back on Instagram making those dance videos. Oh, 71 degrees with Chad and Leslie. It's Magic 107.7. And West 2, meteorologist Eric Burris on the phone.
1: Hello.
0: How was your weekend?
1: Oh, you know, it was a party in the USA. I threw my hands up. What about you?
0: Okay, Miley. I love it when Eric quotes the most random songs. Like, I never would have picked you to pull out the Miley Cyrus Party in the USA verse. But you know what? Hey, that's what's so great about Eric Burris is the expect the unexpected.
2: Exactly. There's so many layers of Eric Burris,
0: yeah.
2: Don't you think?
0: We're just pulling it back like an onion.
2: Right.
1: in television, it's like I am the NASCAR race. I am the crash. You just never know what's going to happen around turn three.
2: That's true.
0: Oh, you and Leslie have a lot in common. Just with the crash portion. I don't know about turn three. But.
1: Yeah. Well, at least you understood that part.
0: Yes, I got it.
2: Yeah. Hey, I even agree with that.
0: How are we looking this week? Because, you know, this is the lead up to Memorial Day weekend.
1: It is. So the unofficial start of summer, and it's absolutely holding on to it. So showers, even some thunder showers, that's where we're going to be these next couple of days. Today, a little bit lower humidity, so we'll keep the rain coverage at about 20%. But looking at the next few days, 30, 40, eventually this weekend into about a 50% coverage of rain. So we're getting there little bit by little bit. Upper 80s today, but by late week, we're adding more humidity. That's going to put us to 90. That's going to mean, listen, by the end of this week, you're going to feel that summer muggy. So, yeah, we're getting there. And then, of course, Memorial Day weekend means more showers and storms. We go into summer mode, which means it feels like the air is still, means the humidity is at about 1,000%, and it means that you step outside. And even though the rest of us don't wear sweet sweaters like Chad, we'll all be sweating sweating to the oldies.
0: Is that like an innuendo calling me hairy? Like, what is that? Because I'm not wearing sweaters.
1: No, I'm hairy. You just always have those nice sweaters. No, I'm hairy. That's a whole other thing.
0: Because it's really cold in the studio.
2: Yeah, it's so cold.
0: But
2: in here.
0: When I'm out of the studio, it's like short sleeve, you know, like tank top kind of a situation.
2: Yeah, Chad's not afraid to rock a tank top. No, not at all.
1: Well, I guess I've never seen the Chad tank top.
0: Now that I have my rotator cuff scars, I might be a little
1: good.
0: Hesitant.
1: Just remember, they dig the scars.
0: All right. Well, have a great Monday, Eric Burris. Thanks for the forecast. We'll do it again tomorrow.
1: Look forward to it. Bye, guys.
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0: currently 71 degrees outside on Monday, May 18th, 2026. Good morning. It is Chad and Leslie. And also congratulations to Oviedo High School, also Lake Hal High School and Osceola School for the Arts. They have their graduation today. So class of 2026 coming through.
1: Congratulations.
0: I love that.
1: Yeah, a lot of cool stuff over the weekend watching graduates and stuff. It's fun. Okay, so it seems like every day there's a new cruise ship story. Fortunately, this is not they've got hantavirus or something else. No, they actually came to the rescue of a ship that was going down. 9 people were on that boat. They said they noticed a boat flying a distress flag, and the cruise ship was able to pull up, and all 9 people were safely brought on board that Carnival ship. So just a little something extra for the guests. Hey, listen, it's alligator mating season, but it's like hyped up. They had some crazy footage of this Osceola County deputy wrangling a twisting alligator. But they say mating season begins, the courtship begins in April, but May is when they start to ramp things up. So just be careful. They're turning up in all the craziest places.
0: A whole month of courtship?
1: A whole month.
0: That must be exhausting.
1: I know, that's exhausting, right? What is going on? So, Chad, this limited edition collab between Swatch and Peugeot drew hundreds of thousands of people all over the world crashing stores, including the store here at Mall Millennial. This is outside the store. Do they have a Swatch store at the mall?
0: Mall of Millennia, yeah.
1: So that's that. But they were pepper spraying these crowds of people.
0: That's
1: so
0: insane.
1: It was this release that people, it was the first collab of its kind for this. But this was all over the world. I think they look like pop art. They're very bright neon colors. So what's the appeal, Chad? Tell me what the appeal is.
0: I have no idea.
1: What am I missing there?
0: I don't know.
1: Okay.
0: I know that they're a very hot commodity, obviously.
1: Really hot. People are like dying for it. Okay, so SpaceX got that Dragon launch off Friday night. They successfully docked with the ISS to resupply them over the weekend. Donnelly Street in Mount Dora. They had all those problems. Remember the flooding and then it collapsed. They're going to open that to traffic this Thursday. The NFL 2026 schedule is set. The Bucks will open the preseason Friday, August 14th against the New York Jets. They had a new player that had never won before, won the PGA, which is really cool, the championship over the weekend. His last name is Rye, Aaron Rye. So he wins the PGA championship. That's his first major win of his career.
0: As a golfer, is that disappointing for you? Because you want the people that you know?
1: No, it's great. Everybody wanted him to win. Yeah,
0: gotcha.
1: It's like no one expected it. You know, you were watching some of it. But some of the top players, you know, Justin Thomas did really well. Scottie Scheffler, though, he had a tough, didn't play his normal self.
0: Right.
1: But okay, the big talk for sports. Okay, I got to learn how to Ronda Rousey. Ronda Rousey came back after her retirement to fight a girl who hasn't retired, Gina Carano. She's an actress. I don't think she's fought in 17 years. They met for this big MMA fight over the weekend.
2: Rousey looking for the arm, and already the arm, it's over. Mamma mia, it is just
0: she tapped out in 17 seconds.
2: In MMA.
0: You can hear some of the boos in the background because you're like, really? 17 seconds?
2: Took another arm hostage, and just like that, it's over.
1: Mm. What? Wow. Okay, so Ronda made $2.2 million. Gina made $1.5 million. And then the rest of the card, you know, each made about $500,000. But
0: when Ronda goes for the arm, forget about it. It's over. Because that's her signature move. Even when she was in WWE, she would grab the arm.
1: So they don't have to promise to at least hang in there. This is not...
0: No.
1: This
0: isn't WWE. No. These girls and guys getting hurt. So
1: okay, yeah. That looked... Well, she's punching her in the face.
0: Yeah.
1: Is that, you can do that?
0: In MMA? Yeah.
1: Not in the fight I have coming up.
0: No
1: punching.
0: I don't know. I don't know the rules and regulations for your wrestling match coming up in July. I don't know.
1: July 17th. I'm going back to CrossFit starting today.
0: I don't know what the contract. Did you read the contract before you signed it?
1: I've got the contract right here.
0: But did you read it before you signed it live on the air?
1: No.
0: Okay, that's a no. Okay. Well, I probably would have read the contract before.
1: Oh, details,
0: anything.
1: Chad. Details. Listen,
0: I
1: got
0: details.
1: The costume. That's what's important.
0: Okay, well, forget if she can slap me in the face. I don't care. There's things you need to know on this Monday morning. It's Magic 107.7. You know I love

0: 71 degrees, Chad and Leslie. It's Magic 107.7. A little bit of Hollywood news with a little bit of Orlando flavor. Leslie Gale with the lowdown this morning.
1: Okay, so it didn't take long for Pete Davidson to fall out of love with new daddyhood, because apparently Elsie Hewitt says that she's pretty much solo parenting their 5-month-old daughter, Scotty.

0: And well, my stepdaughter and then our friends, the Po La La's. I think it was a girl night because I didn't see Mr. Po La La. And then you were at the Orlando.
1: I love how you're stalking our listeners now.
0: Well, she's my stepdaughter.
1: No, I got you.
0: They, you know what? Your listeners have become family. That
1: no,
0: have
1: I
0: become friends. They all met on the Virgin Cruise.
1: You can't stalk the willing.
0: Can't stalk the willy. And then you were at the Orlando Fringe.
1: I did. I went to the Fringe Fest on Saturday, and I saw three shows. I saw Ozma, which is kind of like what happens after Dorothy leaves Oz. Great show. Sin, which is all of Lady Gaga music.
0: Ooh.
1: And then Single Rider, which pays homage to one of the theme parks and single riders for rides. All three shows, great. I highly recommend going to Fringe because it's the arts. It goes through the entire week, goes through this weekend, but what a great. I just love the Fringe Fest. And again, it's the largest Fringe Festival in the United States in our backyard.
0: Yeah, it's Lock Haven Park and, yeah. And they do a great, great job. And they've lost funding over the years, most recently. And so getting out and supporting them is more important than ever.
1: Yeah, great shows. All right, thank you, Leslie Gale.
2: Chad and Leslie.
1: Goo Goo Dolls in town August 24th. Those tickets.
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0: morning. Who is this?
1: Hi, this is Matthew.
0: Matthew, the question this Monday is, why are you up?
1: To go to school to drop off my computer, because school's pretty much over.
2: Let's hear it. Whoa! That's awesome. Nice. What grade are you in?
1: I'm in ninth grade.
2: In ninth grade?
0: What school do you go to?
1: I'm going to Crooms.
0: Very nice.
2: Very nice. Going to Croom Academy.
0: Are you a Goo Goo Dolls fan?
1: Yeah, I am.
2: No, but his mother is. Yeah. And his mother said, if you could make that call for me, I appreciate it. And he did. You're a good boy.
1: How would you know?
2: Well, just take it a guess.
0: Leslie just called your mama out.
2: Right? That's okay, Mom. We got you.
0: It's all good. Hey, kid.
1: Hi, Jen. How are you?
2: Oh, there's Mom.
0: There she is right there. Congratulations. Tickets to go see the Goo Goo Dolls and Neon Trees at Mid-Florida Credit Union Amphitheater August 24th. Nice job.

0: So foster care, a huge part of Eliza White's family. Eliza is 14 years old, and her household went from 3 to 8 in just about 2.5 years. Well, Eliza, she makes pillows, and she donates them to kids that are in foster care.
1: Because she has all these foster brothers and sisters.
0: All these foster,
1: And then she not only does she welcome them in her house as siblings, and she makes pillows for them.
0: She makes pillows. She sells them at certain fairs, and she tries to donate one pillow for everyone sold. Listen to this.
2: I'm 14. Yes. I've been doing this since I was 6 years old. For every pillow purchased, I donate one to a child in foster care.
3: My mom and my nana, they're my managers. And I call my mom my momager and my nana nanager.
4: You are loved. That one's a, that one gets probably sold the most.
5: My hope and joy is just for like all the pillows that go to the kids in foster care that they know they're loved.
0: How sweet is that?
1: That it's so sweet. Well, you know, obviously she's got some good parenting going on in that house too. Good examples being set.
0: Absolutely.
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0: Made a big announcement last week. Niall Horan is coming to town April 17th of 2027. He's going to be at Kia Center. That's what we're giving away for Generational Jeopardy.
1: And we need two new players. 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

0: Chad and Leslie, 71 degrees. It's Magic 107.7. This weekend, it is Memorial Day weekend. A lot of cookouts happening, the unofficial start of summer.
1: Mm-hmm.
0: Leslie Gale has come across things that should and should not be refrigerated, because if you happen to have a cookout, let's say, over the weekend, there are a couple things that maybe you throw in the refrigerator, like, oh, you know, just put this in here. But in fact, it doesn't go in the fridge.
1: I'm shocked by this list.
0: Are you shocked?
1: Yes.
0: Okay, because out of the two, Leslie's the one that cooks the most. I eat the most.
1: Yeah, well, I don't know about that, but you don't have any real food in your fridge. You just have drinks and prepared food.
0: That's true. And right? Yogurt. Right.
1: And yogurt.
0: Yeah.
1: Right.
0: That's it's good for your digestive system. What do you?
1: Is it now?
0: It is. What do you got? What should we not refrigerate?
1: Well, you want me to tell you the ones that you should never refrigerate, but I do.
0: Let's hear.
1: Okay, things you should never refrigerate, what? But I do is bread.
0: A lot of people refrigerate bread.
1: I put my bagels in the fridge.
0: Yeah, I don't understand
1: and
0: why
1: bread.
0: I don't understand why you do that, because I've never seen bread in the refrigerator, but I know people that do it.
1: But apparently, it has to do with the chemistry of the starch. And retrogradation, which can cause breads that are refrigerators to go stale faster.
0: I don't even know what that means. What else?
1: But here's another one. Hmm. You know, I keep my coffee where? In the freezer.
0: In the fridge.
1: Nope.
0: Oh, the freezer.
1: Coffee.
0: Freezer?
1: I keep it in the freezer.
0: Okay.
1: Coffee, not refrigerated or put in the freezer. Okay. Absolutely. Avoid the cold, they
0: Got
1: say.
0: It. What else?
1: Chocolate. I put candy in the fridge.
0: I know.
1: Don't put chocolate in the fridge.
0: It was our friend, remember the chef, who told us, we went to one of the hotels. He was like, never refrigerate chocolate.
1: And I do, because you think it's gonna last longer.
0: Yep.
1: Here's some things that you should refrigerate. Spices.
0: Okay. Random.
1: Random. Flour.
0: Okay.
1: Okay, you've never had flour in your life. Jarred tomato sauce. And nuts.
0: Nuts?
1: Yeah, you got to keep your nuts refrigerated, which is bizarre.
0: I'm sorry, can you say that again?
1: You got to keep your nuts refrigerated.
0: Thank you for that.
2: Chad and Leslie.
1: Okay. There you go. I had no idea.
0: Generational Jeopardy on the way. We have a Gen Xer playing this morning. 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
1: Magic 71 degrees on this Monday, May 18th, 2026. It is Chad and Leslie. We've got Generational Jeopardy on the way just a bit. Plus, a lot of graduations happening this week. But today, Oviedo High School, Lake Howell High School, and Osceola School for the Arts are all graduating. So big congrats to the class of 2026.
2: Yeah, a lot of kids out today.
1: Mm-hmm. Couple things you need to know this Monday. What you got?
2: Well, it's a beautiful morning here, but they do have a rare high-end tornado threat. High-end tornado threat that's been issued for parts of the U.S. today as a severe storm outbreak is expected to actually peak this afternoon, bringing very dangerous conditions, they say, that could bring intense tornadoes, EF3s, and stronger. So I guess they've had it rough out there. Here, a Carnival cruise ship based out of Port Canaveral rescued 9 people from a disabled boat off the coast of the Sebastian Inlet over the weekend. Apparently, they noticed the ship, the boat was flying a distressed flag. They were able to pull up next to it, which can't be easy, and rescue all 9 people on board. A Florida man facing charges after a high-speed chase Saturday night during which he crashed his car. He later joked with cops that he needed to get a faster car. Apparently, they tried to pull him over. He's driving a Lexus. He continued to accelerate to speeds over 130 miles an hour, turned off his light so he could be blacked out. They pulled him over. He said, yeah, I need to get a faster car next time. A limited edition collab between Swatch and Peugeot drew hundreds of people at the Mall of Millennium. They rushed the place looking for this new collectible watch that they only had a few of. But apparently, between the crowds and the pepper spray, they never opened the store, and they kept the Swatch store closed throughout the weekend at the mall.
1: Yeah, I believe it's still closed. I saw something on social yesterday saying
2: so you can behave yourselves.
1: Close till further notice, yeah.
2: Right. But SpaceX was able to get off the ground on Friday night. They docked over the weekend up at the International Space Station, a resupply mission. Did you see this? All 4 crew members ejected safely after 2 Navy jets collided yesterday during an air show in Idaho.
1: Yeah, I did see that.
2: Oh, my God. They're like, this could be devastating to watch. They actually gave you a, because it was an mid-air collision, but all 4 members, both jets, apparently, all 4 members ejected before the jets crashed. Thank God.
1: I saw the video earlier. It's crazy to watch because these jets, when they collide, you see all 4 come out of the
2: parachute
1: out of the jet.
2: Lord.
1: And then the jets go down in nothing but black smoke. But thankfully, everything seems, seem to be okay.
2: The jets are not fine, but
1: the airmen are fine.
2: The NFL released their schedule over the weekend. The Tampa Bay Bucks will open their preseason Friday, August the 14th, against the Jets. They will return to Florida for a home game against the Chiefs on August the 22nd, Jay Fortune scored late in the second half for Atlanta. They rallied 1-1. So it was one of those ties at Orlando City over the weekend. But big news in sports over the weekend, UCF, the girls' softball team, beat Florida 4-2 yesterday to advance to the Super Regionals for the second time in the program's history. The Knights advanced after playing number 8 UCLA in L.A. That's kind of cool. That's kind of cool for them.
1: Very cool.
2: The most valuable promotions produced by a main event ever happened over the weekend. Ronda Rousey came back. How long was she retired? She had 2 daughters, I know. And she has a farm in Albuquerque. I follow her on Instagram.
1: Yeah. She was in the WWE for a while. Then she came back and had this crazy match over the weekend.
2: Okay, so she went ahead and she's now an MMA fighter. They were the top ticket on the card over the weekend in Englewood, California. She MMA fighted?
1: Yes, fought.
2: I'm a wrestler, so I don't know these terms.
1: Oh, that's right. I'm so sorry. That's right.
2: Gina Carano, who hasn't fought in like 17 years, she's an actor as well.
1: You may have recognized her if you watched the first season of The Mandalorian.
2: We didn't see her for very long because it took 17 seconds for Ronda Rousey to do her signature arm move.
1: Once Ronda grabs the arm, it's over. Forget
2: about
1: it. Gina
2: was down. People were upset, but Ronda walked away with $2.2 million. Gina, $1.5 million or $1.05. That's quite a payout. Yeah. But
1: Ronda said she's done. She's going to have some babies.
2: Yeah, more babies.
1: That's what she said.
2: She has 2. She's going to have more?
1: She said she wants more. So.
2: And Gina, she's just going to spend that cash.
1: We don't know what she's going to do, but okay. Thank you, Leslie. There's things you need to know on this Monday morning. In 2003, the song Bring Me to Life was written and performed by what band? We'll ask our millennial generation.

0: Magic 107.7. And now it is time to play
1: Generational Jeopardy.
0: All right, Leslie, let's meet our players this morning. We have Jennifer. Jennifer's a Gen Xer, a charter bus driver. That's exciting. From Orlando. And Jennifer is taking on...
2: Beep, beep.
0: Beep, beep. Jennifer's taking on Maggie. Maggie is a millennial from Orlando that works at one of our theme parks. Good morning, ladies.
3: Good morning. Good morning.
0: All right, here's the way it works. You have 7 seconds to answer the question. The first to get two right will score themselves a pair of tickets to go see Niall Horan. He's going to be at Kia Center on April 17th, 2027. And since Jennifer, our Gen Xer, was the first to call, Jen, you've got the first question. Good luck to you both, ladies. And here we go.
4: Okay, Jennifer, legendary swimmer Michael Phelps won a world record 8 gold medals during the 2008 Olympics, which took place in which world city?
3: Oh, my God. Oh, wow. Canada.
0: Correct. Question goes down to Maggie, our millennial. Maggie, get your point on the board if you know the answer to that question.
5: Was it Beijing?
4: Beijing
0: is correct.
3: Oh, wow. Oh,
0: I never would have guessed that either. Nice job, Maggie.
2: Yeah, really.
0: 1 point for Maggie, our millennial, since that was a steal. Maggie, we're still with you. Only takes two to win. You can make it a very quick game this morning if you know the answer to this.
4: Okay, now this one I always get wrong, but you should get it right if you
0: oh,
4: listen.
0: Oh, goody.
4: If you listen to us, one of the biggest hits of 2003, Bring Me to Life, was recorded by what rock band whose name is synonymous for impermanence?
5: That would be Evanescence.
4: Evanescence.
0: Holy moly,
4: Maggie.
0: I can
4: never remember that name.
0: Maggie was on a roll this morning.
4: Dang, Maggie.
0: Maggie was like, no, nah, y'all, look,
4: yeah,
0: I got
4: I
0: this.
4: Nah,
0: here, hold my coffee.
4: Right. Here, hold my horn.
0: Hold my horn, y'all. Well, with 2 points, Maggie the Millennial, congrats. You're going to see Niall Horan. Nice job.
4: She's squealing.
0: It's been a hot minute since we've heard a squeal on this show.
4: Wow.
6: Chad and Leslie.
7: Hey, weekend warriors. How's a little trail therapy sound right now? Hop in. Let's go for a ride in the Nissan Armada Pro 4X. Tune out all those work emails and turn up that twin-turbo V6 engine. Instead of letting the kids play online, show them some epic inclines. Turn your 8-person family

0: scenes aspect of it.
1: I like it too. I like it too. Okay, so people love their music. They love their biopics. Michael Jackson back on top at number one at the box office, reclaiming that number one spot. Devil Wears Prada falls to number two, and Mortal Kombat 2 fell to the fourth position. Last night was the American Country Music Awards, and while you don't know a lot of these people, Ella Langley, Choosing Texas, that was the big song, and we knew it would be. But our very own Blake Shelton actually gave a little tribute to the late, what's his name, Kenny Rogers.
2: You got to know when to hold them. Know when to fold them.
0: I love it when you say our very own.
1: Know when to walk away. He was still singing, Chad.
0: How is he your very own? Our very
1: Blake
0: own.
1: Blake Shelton, I feel like, you know, he's on The Voice. He's like, we all love him. He's not like a country guy. He's an everything guy. He's an everything guy, like Morgan Wallen.
0: Whatever you
1: an
0: say.
1: An everything
0: Our
1: guy.
0: Very own Morgan Wallen.
1: Our very own, what's his name?
0: Who?
1: But Blake Shelton.
0: Got it.
1: So Ella Langley and Cody Johnson were last night's big winners, and Parker McCollum took home Album of the Year. And Riley Green, who we found out is going to be on The Voice, and you don't know who he is, he actually took home a couple of awards, and he performed last night as well. Do you want to hear him, Chad?
0: Sure.
1: Okay, here he is, Riley Green, doing Change My Mind.
0: All right.
1: Okay. See, I like his voice. I like his voice.
0: Listen, I don't know if you've seen this or not, but, you know, the Castle of Grayskull, He-Man movie is coming out this week. And in front of the Man's Chinese Theater.
1: The same day as Mandalorian in Grogu?
0: I believe it's coming out this week.
1: 22nd.
0: Well, because they're building a replica of the Castle of Grayskull in front of the Man's Chinese Theater for the red carpet this week.
1: Oh, that's cool. Here? Or in I thought you...
0: In Los Angeles.
1: In Los Angeles. Okay. Yes. I was like, is it one of the theme parks? I wasn't following.
0: No, it's in Los Angeles.
1: Okay.
0: So we have to find, and I've seen it on social. Maybe we could put it on the Magic Insta. That it's so cool. You know, being a kid from the 80s and playing with He-Man, it's like a real life
1: replica.
0: He's
1: been waiting for this.
0: Oh. You have no idea.
1: But how crazy to go up against. We got to find out. Is it up against? And real quick, I want to shout out to Mark and Josie Nijame hosting the Runway to Hope this weekend. It was phenomenal. So well done this year. I've been doing them since they started 13 years ago, raising millions of dollars. Derek Huff, wow, can that guy dance? He's everybody's hype squad. He's the nicest guy. And my husband and I had the honor of walking Victoria this year, and she kept Ben and I on our toes all night long. She was spunky. She was fun. She was so cool. And she really made the night fun for my husband, Ben, and I. And so for Victoria's parents, if you're listening, thank you for sharing her with us.
0: I saw your pictures. It looked like you had a great time.
1: Oh, it was a fun night.
0: By the way, Masters of the Universe comes out June 5th, but the red carpet premiere is this week. At the Man's Chinese Theater in Los Angeles.
1: Wow. If I had disposable cash, I would send you out there for you.
0: Would you? Oh, you'd do that for me?
1: I would.
0: Leslie.
1: But unfortunately, I don't have any money.
0: Yeah, you don't have any money.
3: Chad and Leslie.
0: But if you did.
1: Got married.
0: Yeah. That's right. Although, weren't you over there looking for shoes that cost $500? Didn't one of our AEs, our salespeople?
1: One of our salespeople, if you guys look up women, they're called sneaks, S-N-E-E-X, and they're like a high heel sneaker that are so comfortable, and they're beautiful. They have in tons of colors. The problem is they cost $495 plus shipping and tax. I can't afford that.
0: Maybe Lizette, who's listening, can get you like a deal, or maybe get you like an endorsement for the sneaks.
1: She said she got a bonus, and she
0: Oh, then never mind, girl. Ain't gonna get one of those. Hey, listen, we've got money on the way. Hey, look at that, $1,000 on the way. Leslie can't win it, but you can win it by yourself some sneaks.
1: Buy two of those.
0: But when you hear the word, take it to magic107.com, enter it on the homepage, and wait for a number you don't recognize. 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
1: Noah Kahan is going to be at Kia Center on June 11th. This is one of the most popular tickets I think we've ever given away.
2: Everybody loves Noah Kahan. He's like the guy right now. He's like Alex Warren was a few years back, but he's Noah Kahan.
1: Great description, Leslie. How about that number?
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0: Hey, Lisa, what are you up to?
1: I'm on my way to work in Apopka.
2: Oh, what do you do?
1: I'm a funeral director.
2: Oh, very. But she says with a smile.
0: Good for you. You got to be happy with what you do. So good for you, girl.
1: Well, thank you.
2: It's a good career. My brother-in-law was a funeral director.
0: Yeah?
2: May he rest in peace.
0: May he rest in the place he worked. Hey, Lisa, are you a Noah Kahan fan?
1: I am.
0: Okay, good, because we're going to sing you to the show on June 11th. Congratulations.
1: Thank you so much.

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0: 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Leslie Gale standing by. Things you need to know what you got.
1: Okay, so today is one of those crazy, obscure holidays, but we love to mention them anyway.
0: Okay, can't wait for this. We'll tell you next. Hang on. This is-

0: Just about 9 o'clock at WMGF, HD1, Mildura, Orlando. It is Chad and Leslie. $1,000 headed your way in just a couple seconds. Somebody's got to win it. Why not you? When you hear the word coming up, you take it to magic107.com, enter it on the homepage. Wait for a number you don't recognize. Pick that up because that could be us calling to give you some money. But first, Leslie's going to tell you things you need to know.
1: Okay, so it's been 7 weeks, over 8,500 miles. The cruise ship, the MV Hondius, has finally arrived in Rotterdam. That is the ship now known as the Hunter Virus ship. Now, most of the people on board, including the 18 Americans, have already left the ship and are now in quarantine in their home countries. Only the captain, 26 of his crew members, and the bodies of those who died on the ship are all that remains on the ship. But they're finally able to dock. Anna Kepner, a teen killed on the Carnival cruise ship in November, was honored posthumously over the weekend at her Temple Christian graduation ceremony in Titusville. Her father accepted her diploma. As you know, her stepbrother Timothy Hudson is charged in connection with her death. He is currently being held without bond. New York is bracing for a chaotic day today. They are really having a manic Monday. Their train system, their commuter train system, has shut down the Long Island Railroad, the LIRR, one of the nation's busiest commuter systems. Shut down. They're on strike. So today is some of the most unique days, but today is National Museum Day, a day a lot of museums are offering free admission and that kind of thing. The three strangest museums in the United States, Chad: the Museum of Bad Art in Boston, the Museum of Death in Los Angeles, and the, you got to go to this one, the Idaho Potato Museum in Blackfoot, Idaho.
0: Okay.
1: Actually, a potato museum wouldn't be bad.
0: Only if they serve fries at the end. All right, thanks, Les. There's things you need to know. Now let's get you paid.
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1: You know, they're loving these high gas prices. Not

0: 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It's game one of the NBA Conference Finals, 8:30 tonight on NBC. The Oklahoma City Thunder hosting the San Antonio Spurs.
1: I'm going to go Thunder.
0: I'm going to go Spurs.

0: It concerns me that Britney Spears popped right back on Instagram doing her dance videos.
1: Yeah, she doesn't look any different.
0: I feel like we need to maybe put her back in rehab for a little longer.
1: Back into the jar.
0: Back into
1: the genie bottle.
0: No, that's Christina Aguilera.

0: 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If you missed Benson Boone when he was in town last year, he's going to be in Jacksonville August 25th.
1: Will we have tickets maybe closer to the show?
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0: Yeah, thank you so much to BFR Contracted and Roofing.

0: That about wraps it up for us on a Monday. It's Chad and Leslie. It's Magic 107.7. Gorgeous Monday. It's just going to be hot.
1: Yeah. And it's going to get hotter as the week goes on.
0: Hotter.
1: Yeah. It was a very pretty morning.
0: Plus, it is Memorial Day week. Memorial Day weekend is obviously coming weekend. So if you're going to be traveling, make sure that you get what you need to get done.
1: Do a lot of people take Friday off and then make it a 4-day weekend? I think they do, right?
0: Maybe we should think about that.
1: We used to go to Ocean City, Maryland as kids.
0: Did you really?
1: Yes, that's every year. Oh yeah, we should talk about that. Memorial Day summer traditions.
0: Like,
1: what did your family do?
0: Yeah, because there's something that my family used to do that.
1: You guys went to Virginia Beach, right?
0: We did. We went to the Cavalier.
1: The Cavalier.
0: Mm-hmm.
1: That was a big deal.
0: Way back when.
1: Oh, memories.
0: Oh,
1: memories.
0: Like the corner of my mind, or at least what's left of my mind. Hey, enjoy the rest of your day. We're back tomorrow. More tickets to go see Goo Goo Dolls, Noah Kahan, and of course,
1: Niall Horan.
0: Thank you.
1: Drop your horn, everybody.
0: Drop your horn. It's Niall. We'll give those away after 7 o'clock with Generational Jeopardy. We'll talk to you at 5 a.m. tomorrow morning right here on Magic 107.7.
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Backstreet Boys' Millennium came out 27 years ago today in 1999. Isn't that some crazy math? I know, right? Hey, it's Jana. Happy Monday morning. All this week, Chad and Leslie hooking you up with concert tickets, Goo Goo Dolls, Neon Trees, Null Horn, Noah Kahan. 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

Madonna has an uncanny ability to put herself in the middle of the biggest events ever. And she's doing it again. Madonna, Shakira, BTS, all together with a halftime show curated by Chris Martin from Coldplay. Come on. The whole world will be watching. And they're always going to be talking about her the next day. Madonna is on Magic 107.7.

the Michael biopic back to number one at the theaters this last weekend and grossing almost $300 million so far. That could buy a lot of sequin gloves. Just saying. Hope you're having a great Monday. For the graduates out there, congratulations. And for the rest of you, you got about a week left, all right? Matchbox 20 is on Magic 107.7.

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So the Backstreet Boys released Millennium 27 years ago today, 1999. You're in the 90s at noon on Magic 107.7. Music on the way from No Doubt. Little Dr. Dre in there. Yes, I did. Right now, it's Leanne Rimes. How do I live?

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0: Christina Aguilera wrapping up the 90s at noon here on Magic 107.7. You know, life is not dull sometimes, and some crazy things can happen right in front of your eyes. Jen, tell me about it.
1: The craziest thing I ever hit while driving was not something I hit, but something that hit me.
0: What?
1: I was in rush hour, and a bird dropped a giant fish on the hood of my car.
0: Oh my God. 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I saw a hawk was trying to fly off with a fish, and it was too big, and it wriggled away, and yep, dropped right in the road. Glad nobody got hurt. Well, except the fish.
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Brooke. It is just sinking in that Memorial Day is less than a week away. And kids are about to be out of school for the summer. What are we going to do? Sing along for now. 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

0: 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Now that summer's getting closer, we're all trying to like figure out our summer plans. What would make it the perfect summer for you, Jamie?
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Madonna is so good at putting herself in the middle of whatever is going on. And now, Madonna, Shakira, and BTS, halftime FIFA World Cup. Are you kidding me? You know, everybody's going to be talking the next day, and usually about her. It's magic.

0: 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Made in Orlando. It all started here. Backstreet Boys. Orlando born. Magic made. They made their magic in Orlando. And so do we. More magic next.
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0: Hollywood couple, and I'll be honest, this is one I never saw coming. It's Magic 107.7, the best variety of the 80s, 90s, and today. It's Brian on your Monday afternoon. According to sources, there are rumors going around that Tom Cruise and Pamela Anderson might be a thing. Now, I will say this. I first saw it in the National Enquirer, so take it with a grain of salt. But I guess he saw her Golden Globe-nominated performance in The Last Showgirl. Got a hold of her number to congratulate her. They stayed in touch, and there was a spark, according to sources, between them. They were seen leaving the same New York City hotel not long ago. Not together, but just moments apart. Tom is 63. Pamela is 58. It's just not one that I ever saw coming. That's all. How do you go from Tommy Lee to Tom Cruise? Check out the latest online at magic107.com.
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0: 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It all started here. 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Magic made. 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And so do we. 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

0: The best variety of the 80s, 90s, and today. Magic 107.7. It's Brian on your Monday afternoon. It's time for the scoop. Well, a newly discovered asteroid is going to pass by Earth in the coming days. But don't worry, no risk of impact, so they say. So the asteroid is named 2026 JH2. It's going to pass by Earth at a distance of about 56,000 miles, which I know sounds far, but it's fairly close. The moon, by comparison, is approximately 228,855 miles away, according to NASA. So it's much closer than the moon, but about as twice as far away as a common GPS satellite. It's going to be fairly bright. However, they say it's going to be 100 times fainter than the human eye can see with perfectly dark conditions. So you're still going to need a telescope. People ask ChatGPT anything. So OpenAI is launching a new personal finance feature inside of ChatGPT for pro users. It lets people securely connect bank accounts, credit cards, loans, and other financial accounts to ChatGPT to give it a more personalized look so it can answer questions about budgeting, spending, savings, and financial goals. The company says the idea is to make it easier to see the full picture of your finances in one place and help users make smart money decisions using AI. Right now, only being released in a small preview while it's being tested. The question you have to ask yourself is, do you want ChatGPT having access to your bank account? Because when the rise of the machines happens, that means they're going to have access to your money. And big weekend for UCF softball. Moving on to the Super Regional. The Knights went into Sunday undefeated in the regional tournament, so they only needed one win to advance. Florida State gave them their first loss of the weekend, beating them 2-1. So they had to play one more time for a winner-take-all game. UCF came out on top of that one, beating FSU 4-2. Moving on to the Super Regional round for just the second time in school history. Next up, UCF will face UCLA in the Super Regional. Games, dates, times, all still being worked out. But it will go down later this week. And that's the scoop on your Monday on Magic 107.7.
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her new live project, Mayhem Requiem. It's an album that was recorded during a No Phones Allowed show in Los Angeles. So this is the first time a lot of people are hearing it. It's Magic 107.7 moving you through that Monday workday. Joan Jett and the Blackhearts.

0: Magic 107.7, made in Orlando. It all started here. In Sync, Orlando born, Magic made. They made their magic in Orlando. And so do we. More magic next.
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Another big weekend for Michael at the theaters. Number one spots, bringing in over $50 million again this weekend. Now up to $703 million worldwide. 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When it opens there, it's going to blow up, and it should take the top spots for the highest grossing musical biopic of all time. Let's beat it. 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

0: The best variety of the 80s, 90s, and today, Magic 107.7. It is Brian on your Monday afternoon. Every Monday, we play Movie Quote Monday. I throw out a quote from a movie I've seen recently. You jump on Instagram at Magic107.7, and you tell me what movie that quote came from. This week's quote, you want me to teach you something? Here's a useful lesson for you. Give up. Just quit. Because in this life, you can't win. Yeah, you can try, but in the end, you're just going to lose big time because the world is run by the man. And fun fact, that's actually true. What quote did that movie come from on Instagram at Magic107.7? Right there in the IG story. Just jump on and tell me tomorrow. We'll see how fluent and movie quotes you are. It's Movie Quote Monday on Magic107.7.
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teachers and administrators. Last full week of school in most spots here in Central Florida. 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

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Every move she makes is documented. She was out 5 times in New York City last week. I think she's trying to get people used to seeing her out. 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

0: You've heard the term touch some grass. What's actually pretty good for you, apparently. It's Magic 107.7, the best variety of the 80s, 90s, and today. It's Brian on your Monday evening. You know, back in the day, I think we were outside a lot. We played outside. That's what we did, like, every single day. But more and more kids are staying inside more and more. And so the term touch grass started going around. Like, get outside, do something. And it turns out, according to a really big study, it's actually good for you. So they did a study of more than 50,000 people. And they found that spending time outside in the natural world is actually really good for you. It improves your well-being. It actually digs deeper into that. It improves your self-compassion, which they say promotes a greater body appreciation and life satisfaction, which I know sounds really deep. All that to say, seriously, get outside. Touch some grass. And it's true. The older I get, the more I just want to buy, like, 3 acres of land and sit on my porch. That's all I want to do. So, touch some grass. Take us with you. 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

Another week at number one, breaking the $700 million mark worldwide, which was what they needed for the green light for part two. 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

We are down to your last week to pick up $1,000 in the 1K Workday Payday, presented by Mills Air. 13 chances to win $1,000 each a weekday. We would love to add you to the long list of local winners like Monique, Sandra, William, Michael, Gisella, Zachary. You could be next. 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

0: Gnome on your Monday evening. Just want to take a quick second to say thank you to everybody who reached out to me for my birthday over the weekend. My birthday was actually on Saturday. Lots of DMs from you guys. Lots of comments on the posts saying happy birthday to me. So thank you guys so much. I really do appreciate it. It's crazy how many people take a couple of seconds out of their day just to wish me happy birthday. So I really appreciate that. Shout out to the crew over at Hard Rock, over at Universal Orlando Resort. Had an amazing pool day over there. Love that place. So much fun. Pat O'Brien's over at City Walk. Always a good time. So thanks again to everybody. I really appreciate all of the birthday love that I got from you guys.
1: Niall Horan is coming to town. And, of course, we've got tickets after 7 o'clock when you play Generational Jeopardy.
2: 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Noah Kahan. And we have those tickets at 8:25.
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We are down to your last week to score $1,000 in the 1K Workday Payday, presented by Mills Air. $1,000 up for grabs right now. A few more minutes this hour to drop in the keyword. 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

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It is Brian. I am heading out. Jenny's up next. 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

0: 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Hey, familia, ¿qué tal? I'm Jenny. Orlando breaks all the records when it comes to tourism. I mean, we are the capital of entertainment and now the capital of tourism. The record was broken in 2005 when we recorded 76.7 million visitors. My gosh, that's insane. And what they're saying is that this year, that record is going to be broken as well. So there you have it. If you are just arriving to Central Florida, welcome. 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

7, Lou Gardens is celebrating a birthday. 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Happy Monday, familia.

0: 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Made in Orlando. It all started here. Backstreet Boys. 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